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Toronto, St. Paul. When I'm ready to take you west there to Brent Tag. But I'll leave an open road for you just in case I need to bring him up around you there. Okay. St. Croix, so I think we should be good. Okay. Southwest, I'm Southwest, I'm East, I'm East today.

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Come in for R8. W head 42 on top of R11. 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

0: That's that former dispatcher, signal maintainer, Ethan Hoover Grover.
1: Hoover, over.
0: Okay, help me out with an EWL contact, over.
1: Electric switch block.

0: right, copy that. 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
1: All right,
0: very good. 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

Lady Anne from the Triumph. 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
1: No. Let's go 15. That line's 15. 15 off of 12 you're talking? 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

0: line 6 off of 12, that'll go, I don't want that one at 50th North Dunker.
1: Make a shortcut here, come on with 10 cars.
0: Off of 12?
1: Yeah.
0: Yeah, you can. Come on with line 10?
1: Yeah.
0: I gotta find a new home for that, six shot off of 12. That line 6. Let's just go 16 with it as well.
1: 16, 1-6?
0: Yep, track 12, line 6, we'll go 16.
2: 9106.
1: Jane.
2: Sure. Yes. Are you saying you're ready to depart off of the 6030? Roger that. All right. Signal indication. No problem. Being this simple. That's

What's up? Go ahead. All right, let me get her out for you. Give me 2 seconds.

0: 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VNSS 2623, Signal Indication, St. Paul.
1: 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I got D6603.

0: Hello, James.
1: Hello.
0: Hey, I'm going to head to the west end. We're going to shove this in.
1: Okay.
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0: Off the North Runner for Wilmer. Okay, there's one that's going by the university now, and then you guys stay on the station. No problem, Dan. That's something special.
1: I'm switching north on Laurel. You got D7 around the microwave pocket, north running of the port. Yep, you as well.
0: North, I'm building.

0: not answered.
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0: Mainline answered.
2: What's out for our room? 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
1: Yeah, those can go 14 then.
0: Stretch there east.

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1: By the power, James.
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1: I might as well make the joint down here. You want to jump on the power?
2: Okay, on

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1: Here we go.
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St. Cloud, Galesburg. Let's see. Maker calls coming for R3. Looks like you're going to leave lines 87 through the end in R3. And you double check the main line, but I think you have double that into R7 or departure 7. Junk, R3, head end, departure 7, D7. 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Okay, D9 it is.

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0: OS, то есть...
1: 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No problem. BNSF.

0: that number.
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0: 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Okay, A's clear. 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

0: units, 9143. Go ahead, over.
1: Hey, we got 4 units out of the roundhouse to the north lead, over.
0: Out of the house with 4 to the north lead, over.
1: That's correct.
0: All right, copy that. Signal indication, over.
1: Signal, thank you.
0: You're welcome. BNSF Bomber Dispatch Route.

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1: 143 back 12. 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

0: Oh, yummy. 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Over. Okay, yes, sir, that is correct. Signal is all yours.
1: 91-43-10.
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0: Venus up, Warmer Dispatcher, Venus up, 9106 West, over. How's the fuel on that one, over? Copy that, thank you. Venus up, Warmer Dispatcher, out.
1: Someone getting the 2230 hotel?

0: Midland answering over.
1: Cars they had us put in 14, you want those in 3? Those are Marshalls in 3, I think, on the east end.
2: It's fine. 3's pretty full, so 14's fine.
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4: 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How your supply goes.
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0: Sorry, so up to you for the test. 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
1: Oh, we can see it from up here.
0: Okay, cool.
1: That's on that 10.

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1: Okay, that's a 5078.
0: 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Is that correct? 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
1: That is correct. Over.
0: Yeah, I appreciate it.
1: Yep, you have a good night.
0: Thanks, you too.

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1: Well, my sister wants to go camping, so my parents took us in our new Nissan Pathfinder through a mountain trail.
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0: We got crew. 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Did we get the 2230 hotel?
1: They're not here right now. Waiting for them.
0: Okay, thank you.

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1: I'd like to change General Craig Bulletin 11828, over.

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0: I need to write the Fred check.
1: I'm over here trying to pick up a 2230 hotel crew. I'll be over there as soon as I can.
0: All right.
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4: You're all correct, and we are logged in and ready to head to Dilworth. 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
2: Yeah, let's start by seeing one at CP105, then we get to go on over.
4: Okay, after one at 105, head west.
2: Correct. You guys have a great night, over.
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1: Q Spokane, Chicago.
0: Yeah, it looks like you're about 10 minutes away in the van. If you want to spend a break on it, talk to Wes Hump, if that's okay.

Graveyard Master to the Mine at Northtown, over. 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Down to and including the UTLX. 952. 566. 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

0: Wilma, that's coming to scale trap 5. You head 66 to 12 and power to the house.
1: Head to 5, head 66 to 12, power to the house.
0: That is correct, line 66. I got you coming out with a BN 472398.

0: All right, I got line 66 is a BN 472398. Over.
1: Yes, sir. Thank you. And by the time you get here, both leads are yours.
0: All right. Sounds good. Thanks. SF 5078, Woodbridge.

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0: Yes, sir, dispatch out.
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0: Go ahead, over.
2: Dispatch, BNSF 5801, when you can, marshal sub to the bypass, over.
0: I got one on the bypass now. He's waiting for that one coming in from Benson. So once he clears, I'll get you going, over.
2: Sounds good. Thank you.
0: Yes, sir. Dispatch out.

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1: Wilmer Dispatch, BNSF 9143, Northtown Lincoln, need headroom one time, north lead, over.
0: I can get you the first light going towards main one. Is that enough, over?
1: You know, that might be enough. We're not coming out with too many. Let's, yeah, if we can start with that, we'll see where we end up.
0: All right, yeah, because the one coming in from Benson, they're already lined into the scale, so first light off the north lead, signal indication, over.
1: Roger, thank you.
0: Yes, sir, Spectrum.

91433. All right, on the flip, here we go. I'll stack you in. We'll get you over to the Hinkley. Yeah, I'll watch for it too, and you still using BNSF 6804. Awesome, here we go, guys. Bet you.

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1: I didn't quite catch that.
0: 6580, correct?
1: Yes.
0: One headed your way now, and just keep her coming.
1: One headed her way now, and keep her coming.
0: That is correct. So you guys, I just sent 259 to your way.
1: Roger, we got 42-59 from 21.4 to event 1.
0: It is the one. Appreciate it, guys. Here we go. Step Courtline Dispatcher.

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You guys ready to go down and work midway? Go in at Rollins, guys. Have a good morning. Guys,

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0: All right, one time off the east lead, signal indication, over.

Abby, Wilmer Todd's clear, Ahead.

Yeah, it looks clear here. 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While we're waiting here, I'm going to start running the timer there. Engineer, VNSF 2836, 5 second straight to stop. Cut off, St. Anthony. Over. Give me 1 second here. I'll ask West help.

Yeah, he said you can come work waste there, so I'll get you stacked up that way as soon as the time's out there. Okay, everything line log back to normal. 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
1: Wilmer Tanon, riding back up 220.

0: DNSS 6580, supporting clear on track 1/555-63. That's 63 between restricted limits, mile post 88, and junction switch, mile post 21.4, Appleton at 2332-2332. Understand all switches are lined up to use and position switch form is up to date. Is that correct?
1: Westbound V, just went through Newport there. Let me get them by X-Tech. That'll be on them.
2: 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Give you a 40, 4-0.

0: All right, signal indication, and then I got a short timer coming off the Appleton, so you'll probably have to see him at Kirk over.
1: Okay.
0: But we'll have to play it by ear. I'm not sure if he's not going to make it all the way in, so he might go in at Kirk and tie down. So I'll just pull you up to East Kirk, and then we'll see what happens over.
1: Okay, Roger.
0: All right, thanks, guys. Spectrum.

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Kirk Haven, Hoven would be for sure shot, correct, over.

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1: 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Love that device.
0: That is a good warrant.
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1: 5078, Horton 12 axle, Flower East, please, to the roundup.
0: Alright, 5078, more than 12, East Lee to the house. 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
0: Yes, sir, right jump.
2: 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Total axle 458 out.

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0: Abby Wilmer, con clear, deep pen. 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
1: You
0: want to
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0: Oh, yeah. 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
1: North.
0: I need a ride into the North End bypass to the hotel here in 10 minutes, over.
2: Okay, 10 minutes North End bypass.
3: Alright, signal indication, and then I got one at East Kirk. 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Because you got an hour and a half. Outbound's on duty at 1 o'clock.
4: Yeah, we'll make a run to Wilmer.
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1: Wilmer Dispatch, 9143, headroom off the north lead, pointed towards Marshall Sub, multiple changes of direction, please.
0: All right, stand by. Let me get these switches over.
2: I'll get back to you on your leader.

0: 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So it sounds like your bat's got to go to the yard yard.
1: Marshall sub and permission for multiple change direction in the plant, Sioux City Line Junction, over.
2: All right, 9143, signals, permission for multiple changes of direction, Sioux Line Junction, over.
1: Yes, sir, all correct, over.

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1: Dispatcher 3925 West, Tony up for the lineup off the yard lead for the departure lead. You got it.
0: We're all good. Here we go. I see you guys going and look for lights right back into departure lead.
1: Right back in.
0: These guys talk to you in a bit, over.

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0: 9143, got a four card.
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pump switch to the Grand Forks BRT. You got departure lead, departure one.

0: NSF, West Tom, Grand Forks, BRC. Here we go for departure. Departure lead, T1.
1: 45 9 over. Dr. Strickland, BNSF 6580 East, clearing up track on 42-59, junction switch mile post 21 up for Appleton, CTC Benson Y. Show clear that 19 0 0 6, all switches line on normal, with the exception of junction switch mile post 21 up for Appleton, line locked, reverse position, PS1 update over. BNSF 6580 East, reporting clearance arc 42-59, that's fine, now between junction switch mile post 21.4, Appleton, and CTC Benson Y at midnight 16-0-0-1-6, understand all switches are line locked in use, with the exception of Apple switch at mile post 21.4, line and locked in reverse position and position of switch from the sub-today, is that correct?
2: That's correct, over.
1: Correct, on 5-9, appreciate it, guys, thank you, have a safe one, soon. That's for my inspection.

0: Hinkley, dispatcher, BNSF 6804.
1: BNSF 6804, track line 535, back to the run and the track. Next block, 530, effect after the arrival of the 7806 south,
0: that is a good warrant.

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1: 9143, we're done with our multiple changes of directions, ready for departure south, over.
0: All right, BSF 9143, all done with multiple change of direction in the plant, Sioux City Line Junction, correct, over. All correct, signals south, have a good trip, guys, catch up.

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1: These guys appreciate it. Fetch out.
0: BNSF 6804 North reporting clear on truck route number 535-31 between CTC Coon Creek and South Siding Switch Andover at midnight 20-0020. Is that correct? All right, thank you.

0: Yeah, come on.
1: I'm running to Taco Bell now.
0: Actually, Doug, I have a crew here that you're going to have to take out to St. John's area.
1: Okay.
2: Mainline answering, over. Well, if the supplies are good, I guess we'll do a mainline change. I'll bounce on at 1 o'clock.

UP 7806 South, you're reporting clear on truck port number 535-32. Between CTC Boylston, South Bedding, switch handover at midnight 46-0046. Is that correct? Over. All right. Thank you, guys.

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Interstate Bluffside, Roger.

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1: 6580, answer.
0: Hey, you guys should stop at St. John's. The crew will get you right there.
1: Roger.

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0: 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Hoping to swap with you. 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

0: So you're going to clear departure lead and then clear interstate, I'm guessing, look for lights into our yard lead, and then multiple changes after your line into our yard lead over. 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They probably sent me a message, but here we go off departure lead, clear the interstate, and then I'll talk to you in a second about our yard. 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You need a light at 16-3. 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
1: Alright, I'll drop these guys off. 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
0: Hey, North John Deal, you still there? Roger, here we go.

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Train too slow. 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Out.

Permission for multiple changes of direction within the planet interstate. 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

0: Passenger 54.
1: Hey, John, we're on this thing here. St. John's, signal through, we got work.
0: Main 1 through town.
1: Main 1 through, okay. All right, thanks.

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1: Wilmer Dispatch, this is the BNSF 6580 here. Outbound crew is on board here at St. John's, and we are ready to rock main one through town at Wilmer, nonstop, all the way to Northtown, over.
0: Signal indication, I'll do the best I can, over.
1: Thank you, that's the best we can ask for, over.
0: All right, appreciate it, guys. Dispatch out.

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When you hear a Grand Forks BRC depart, you bring your train into departure one and tie it down. Yeah, that's correct. They just got to put their power on and get out of town, so it shouldn't be too long.

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Out.

I'm switched to the Dilworth. If it times out, I'm going to be running some light power R4, so talk to me before you come in the R-yard lead again. Roger, thank you.

UNICEF West Dump 70 over. I'm glad you called. I'm going to get you better lights. Take it down to St. Anthony and hold St. Anthony for a westbound Z to depart, and then we'll get you dropped down. I guess there was some switch issues inside the yard there at Midway, and that's why we're having to do extra work off the main. But St. Anthony for now. Thanks, guys. Switch out. I got you, Northtown Dill. Go ahead. All right, I thought you said you needed our yard twice, so you're lying into our yard right now. So don't take the light if you're stopped, I guess. Are you all stopped out there outside west of the interstate plant? All right, let me see if I can get a light into departure later if I got to talk you back with the indication there. In the meantime, the engineer on BNSF 3925 can't comply with signal change to stop for an eastbound signal at Interstate Main 1. Just let me time that out, and then I'll see what we can do about a light, and I'll call you back in a bit if I need to talk you back on a departure.

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switch to the northbound bill? 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Our yard lead, R3, in and out.

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0: 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West Hump, West Hump on 70. Town Dam, here we go. Or.
1: Pulling anywhere that'll do. Easy, you can stop.
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0: halfway done with our work already.
1: Just everything on the west end.
0: I like it. Oh, yeah. We won't have to go back down there then. I thought we were putting the marshals in 15.

0: Lucky for us, we're switching 14.
1: Well, that's convenient.
2: You guys want the water?
1: Control by that vehicle for an hour down.

0: got 1,100 gallons. 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
0: Yeah.
1: Okay, thank you, Logan.
0: The gauge does read wrong, so I did verify that it is only 1,100. It says it's got 2,000, but it was not.
1: I didn't know gauge could read it off.
0: Oh, yeah. Mother loved it. She's illiterate.
2: Performance their pennies.

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0: 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Suspend operation.
1: I don't want you getting cramped up there.

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1: No, I fell over empty.

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0: 15. 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

BNSF West Dump, Northtown Dills, BNSF 3925, over. BNSF West Dump 70, over. We can hear you now, over. Fine, I can't hear you, over.

0: stumps. 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
1: Yeah, you can leave it dropped until they're all done.
0: All right, here we go. We get it dropped, timed out, and get them back in. You guys going to clear back up or stay on the main Northtown deal?

2410 White Swan of Eagles. Yes, Marissa, and change GP number 12410 12410 to now read the BNSF 81838183.

Go ahead, Dillard. Yes, you are in and out. 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
2: 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SF5801, you have line to verify that the junction switch mount post 21.4 Appleton switch is restored to normal position. Is that correct? Over. Oh, Rex, alrighty, one headed your way. Thank you, guys. So, Corline is better.
1: Former ground back 6 joint.
0: Former ground back 6 joint.
1: Uh-huh. Just put the cars where it says in the paper.
0: Four.

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0: Stop now.
1: I got a minute, Kenny? Yeah, I forgot I turned the air conditioner on.

Inland Yardmaster answering, over. Z Chicago, Portland, mainline change outbounds on. Come see me when you get in. You gotta go to the taxi board.

0: BNSF West, jump back on 70.
1: You want to dispatch it?
0: Parked your lead this time, got it. Over. BNSF, sorry about that, guys. You got stepped on for a second. Did you see Grand Forks BRC over? Coming up off Midway, and I got traffic on Main 2, so let me get the Z swapped, and we'll get you out and going over. These guys appreciate it. Good job. And you guys are still using the BNSF 6207 over. So thanks, guys. Good job.
2: Ready for one, over.
0: Hey, BNSF West, I'm back on 70, over.

0: TPS on that UP 7806. You guys are qualified midway, correct? Or you are qualified to midway over. That's correct. So here we go, guys. Thanks. Appreciate it, Betchuk.
1: You say something, Logan, and I missed it?
2: No, but I'm ready.
1: Okay. I'll take another stretch.

Main line, Z, Chicago, Portland, inbound and outbound. Just be aware, eastbound or main 2, going past the 3.

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UP-7806 South, you're reporting clear on track. We're at 535-33 between South Siding Switch Andover, CTC Coon Creek at 225-0225. Is that correct? At 215-0215. Is that correct? All right. Thank you, guys. Have a good night.

up.

Be in the Southwest jump, back on 70. 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Here we go, fellas. Have a good morning. Over. 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

0: NSF West Dump 70. Yeah,
1: dispatcher, NSF 3925
0: West. Awesome, here we go, guys. Proceed west from where you stand, signal indication, MAPO 16.3, and we'll get you out of here. Thanks, guys. 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

0: get close.
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But you'd need 7th Street for that, so I'm trying to find a better one. Is the Blue North coming on the exemption list? I'm looking through here right now. You have to know offhand. Yeah, I'm not seeing it either. So, stand by one. Let's actually do, let's get off line 24, and then we'll pick up there, and then instead of doing like line 68 and 76, we're not going to do that. We got to do that pickup there for sure. I'm going to be doing that function there too.

0: It's line 21 through 24. Looks like 586 through a 929. And then we'll pick up all of Bluff 5 and depart.
1: Mainline is Jack LTC stuff, over. Airport BRC is departing. You make this call to come in the 603-51.

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1: One. 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
0: Three track between lines 3 and 4. CITX 700148.
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0: 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Step.
1: Step West Hump on the 70. Paul, Chicago, go ahead, over.
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1: Awesome, you guys ready to go, over?
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1: Let's get you down there. Here we go, signal indication, over.
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1: Just a heads up, guys, we're a little backed up on the Midway sub. We had some switch issues inside the yard, and trains have been having to work longer off the main. We got an east and westbounder working right now. We're going to take you down Main 1 for St. Anthony, probably up to Midway, and then we'll get you in the autos like usual.
2: Copy that. Sounds great. Thank you.
1: Awesome. Thanks, guys. Here we go. That shot.

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1: East Grandport, Starktown, over the detector looking for instructions.
0: Alright, coming for receiver 2. Thing there had 14 cars. Down to and including the NOKL 830-256. Over to receiver 3. 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That is correct, over.

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Here's some better lights for you. We'll go pullback.

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0: Venus F West Hump on the 70, over. Awesome, Gillsburg, North Town. Here we go, straight in. Keep on coming. Have a good morning. Over. Thanks, guys. Pitch out.
1: Main line of the Gillsburg, North Town. The power goes to the pit. 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
0: Correct, over.
1: Okay, BNSF 5801, we're climbing 1% grade here, and we were only doing like 13 miles an hour. I'm supposed to have a throttle restriction, but TO's running. In Notch 8, we're only maintaining 13. I had my conductor check out the second unit, load limited. So I don't know if I can just report it to you that I isolated that one and lit up my third unit.
0: Yeah, that's fine. They use your third unit. Unfortunately, we can't report anything. Just VTR it or MTR it whenever you get stopped somewhere down line. That is the terminal.
1: Okay, Roger. We might not stop till we get to our final terminal, so that's why I figured I'd dial you up.
0: Yep, no worries. Since you just swapped them out, you can see that, so no big deal.
1: Okay, Roger. I just wanted to double check. Thank you.
0: Guys, appreciate it.

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Over. One second. Okay, let me just take this call to see if they've got rid of that, the transit sector ahead of you. The current sector.

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Can you hear me on this radio? Ready for two, over. Can you hear me on this radio? Over. Ready for two, over.

intercepted 801 West Point clear on climb 142-2CWO between Junction Switch Mile 421.4 Apple 7 CTC East Summit at 444-0444 on the Central Switch Center North is requested position of Switch Home, is that correct? We'll right on to you, please. Thank you.

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1: Dispatcher, Venus at 8166, ready to head west off the bypass from again.
0: All right, signal indication, over.
1: Okay, thank you.
0: Yes, sir, stretch up.

56. Correction. 756 and TWC, the minimum approach 777 at 5040504. And also to my line name use position, switch home up today. Is that correct? I know, thank you guys. That's 4 lines.

603 to east, then west up to departure. Let's go right now. I'll get you protected at 10 axles. Using the Venus F7342 in the lead over. All right, 603 and then depot departure lead up at interstate. Here we go, over.

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1: Over, guys, inform me on 14.
0: SF 7342, all clear of 35th. Here we go, over.
1: Hillsburg, Northtown, what's up?
0: Hillsburg, Northtown, go ahead, over.
1: Yeah, head to MYL when you can, and ENSF 5968 would like to bring your home to the main direction.
0: Here we go, guys. Venus F5968, permission multiple changes of direction within the plan, MAFA 16.3. Let me know when you're done, and you'll get all cleared up. Just let me know when you're done with the multiple changes. Over.
1: Okay, right back. Venus F5968,
0: how's that? Thank you, guys. Good shot.

0: there. You...
1: Point six. No defects. 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Total axle 3, 8, 6, out.

0: Intercept West Hump 70, over.
1: I'll still need the light at E3, but I won't need
0: the problem. We'll just use it as headroom, and then you'll clear back up. And when you're clear, you're all done out of the plant. No, and you won't need anything else, correct? Over.
1: Yeah, that's correct. Just a poke.
0: Just a poke, no problem. Here we go.
1: All right, sounds good. Have a good morning.
0: Thanks, guys. Bitch out.

0: BNSF West, Tom. You, Matt, SUP, you guys mainline swap, but outbound on in a bit over. Take it down there, I guess, if you want to just sit on it until they get there, or you want to tie it down, I don't care. Whatever you need to, are you going to tie it down, or are you going to just wait over? So, cool. Thanks, guys. I appreciate the help. It would get you right down there. Here we go. And BNSF West up Northtown Pass, all clear of interstate. Over. Awesome. Thanks, guys. We'll talk to you in a bit to get to, well, I guess not you. I guess the outbound. Your hostlers are correct. All right, cool. I'll talk to you guys in a bit. Over. Good shot.
1: Okay.

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Talk to mainline for power.

0: All correct, over.
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0: 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I'll get them rolled up here in a minute, and we'll get you guys launched too. Of A254 North, 12 to Canada.
1: 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Milepost 119.4. 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

0: BNSF West Hump 70, over.
1: West Hump, Pasco, West Hump, ready to park the
0: I got one west getting by right now on main one. Look for lights out of here. Over. Here we go. Over. Who else is calling over?
2: Tom Robinson.
0: Go ahead, North Receiver for lacrosse. Have a safe trip. Over. Hey, thanks, guys. Catch out.
2: Over.
0: Uh-oh, Blue Northtown. You want the runner? Over. Standing. Here we go. Over. Hey, thanks, guys. Have a good morning. Just catch out.
2: Okay.

0: NSF West Elm 70.
1: What's up, dispatcher? You mad soup pulling at 44th Avenue, over.
0: Awesome, guys. Here we go. Signal indication, over.
1: Signal, thank you.
0: Thanks, guys. 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

0: know, are you guys in the lead there? 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
1: We did one last time.

0: Okay, Westholm said the SSIT is in the lead, so we'll give them a warrant first. UP5626, here comes a warrant for you. Over.
1: Sorry.

0: Cheers.
1: Here comes 535-53. Over. That is correct. Okay.

Boomer Dispatch, over. You said more than 12, over. All right, roundhouse to the north lead, signal indication, over.

Okay, Dean, whenever you're ready. Back and forth. They gave us the derail.

I want something between 4 and 5 there and grab that Fred's.

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1: 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That's good stuff for now. Tango in between.
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2: UNSF Lumber Dispatch, when we are. Hi, 2774, you say north lead to the Marshall.
3: Yes.
1: Roger, BTS Blue, got one ahead of you. Once they get done swapping out of the tunnel, I'll let you tie a break.
0: Okay, sounds good.
4: I don't know. You have to go back there and see exactly what it's showing. I guess if you don't need it, just at the next stop event, we can go back there and look. See what the tech is going. That way, either A, we can get it going, or B, I can put an accurate defect on it.

It's definitely a special. Right, 6616, where are you on the hour? Over.

Well, some stand for the CN9393 cars on the head end, 6,072 feet. For the Itasca, 16 cars on the rear, 943 feet. Total length is 7163 with two engines. Over. Okay, all right, I'll let him know. Appreciate it, sir. Thank you. Special.

Delta 5801 West, report clear track number 42-8, that's 42-8GHT. TTTC West Summit, and TWC, Mile Post 76 at 71-0701, is that correct?

Mike, after stopping ESF 6207 in Grass, you have authority to pass signal the flight stop indication for main 2 to main 2 eastbound

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1: Dilworth, bringing in for receiver 8. Take your head 76 cars, including the BNSF 559529, over receiver 10. Power to the house.
0: Over.
2: The one on 2 is still there. The one on main 1, the track light disappeared, so we'll see once you guys get out of the block if it's gone or not. But I appreciate you doing so.

0: Drum switch. Yeah, give me, come on in the MYL there. 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

0: West Hump, North Town, Galesburg. All right, off 603, no BADs and no work at the bluff, is that correct? All right, same location, guys, good trip. Gettysburg, that direction.
1: Over.

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0: Yeah, Dispatcher 8254, if we can, marshal sub to the scale, please.
1: Marshall to the scale. All right, guys. Signal location will be coming your way. Over.
0: Signals. Appreciate it. Have a good morning.
1: Okay, thanks.

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1: NSF 8166, wind clear, track warrant 42-7.
0: 42-7, displayed over.
1: Sector DLOB with NSF 8166 west, clear, track warrant 42-7. CCC does fly and CCC summit. Report clear at 904-0904, all main lines to be locked normal.
0: NSF 8166 West reporting clear, track warrant number 42-7, that's 42-SCVN between CTC Benson 1, CTC Summit 904-0904. Is that correct? I'm channel main track switch showing the normal position. No switch to operate, no entry required. Is that correct? Over.
1: That's correct. Over.
0: All right, Thane, take it into Bristol, tire down, band called. Over.
1: All right, tie it down to Bristol.

0: Hey, John, I'm on it. 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
0: Okay.

0: right. East lead, signal indication, and permission for multiple change of directions in the plant. East lead, East Wilmer, main one, over.
1: Okay, signal indication.
0: All correct.
1: Okay.

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1: Awesome.
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0: 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That's 4 cards. 4.
2: Set that up.
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2: But you just cleared that high side switch.
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2: North on Laurel, West Lee.
1: Wesley, go ahead.
3: Yeah, John, are you guys coming back up the east end at all? 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We've got to come in for two.
1: They can come in for two, can't they?
0: No, we'll be in 11 here.
1: Come on in.
3: Okay.
2: Ninety-one oh six, woman dispatcher.

0: That's not a Shadow and Drill.
1: Bring it in for departure one. 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Thanks, sir.
0: Roger, you're stopping.

0: Home switch. Larry, you got it. When you get there, it's virtually, it's virtual.
1: We'll change the direction of the plant there, east Wilma, east Lee.
2: Thanks, understood. All done with multiple changes. East Wilma, east Lee, thank you. And 9106, you said Stockyards to the east lead. Are you guys taking everything with you over?
3: Yes, that's correct.
2: 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Here we go.
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Yardmaster. SCP, come on over, heavy shove into West End of R9.

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0: Have you talked to him yet, but you got D5603. Yeah, we're kind of heard that, so yeah, D5603.

0: Lastly, form is clear.
1: Form is clear.
0: You can last 3 minutes ago. I had about 30.
1: I had 30.
0: Laurel 6.

Channel 3. 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

0: Oracle on the West Lead. 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
1: We're not in 7, no.
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0: Last four cards. 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
0: Well, I'll get around that system. 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Set center, West Lee. 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
0: Pass on us.
2: Okay, one second. Yeah, I don't know about you. One by one, but guys, there's no bluff job down there, so if you can pull through two and set the UPs to five and then everything else for the bluff, set to four. Get that step up here, please. Down there.
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0: Oh, Conger, I'm back 9-2.

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0: Last, let's go three more. Hold on, dispatch, over. Last one, last. Half car west. West stop.
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0: How are we looking on that end, Luke? If I block the crossing with the car, I can pull ahead a little bit. Okay. Yeah, we need about 10 feet ahead. Okay, 10 feet ahead.
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0: 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Bye.
1: 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Pretty much.

0: از بدن تونم. This is a former dispatch answer number. A former dispatch answering Wilmer radio, over. No response, Venus, a former dispatch answer. Venus, a former dispatch answering Wilmer yard, over.
1: Dispatcher, Marshal local. Marshal sub, north lead, please.
0: Marshal to the north lead, signal indication.
1: Roger, then we'll take more than 12 to the house.
0: More than 12 easily to the roundhouse for next move.
1: Roger, thank you.
2: West lead, Wilmer Station.
0: What's your
2: name? 2 units, 12 axles, east lead to the roundhouse.
0: East lead to the roundhouse, 12 axles. Signal indication coming your way.
2: Signal.

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1: Good.
0: Yeah, West leads out of your way. I'm not sure where the Laurelsburg is.
1: Good.

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1: Is that Marshall in? 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
1: BNSF 8254, Wilmer dispatcher, Lincoln Northtown. We have two units out of the roundhouse need to go into the east lead, more than 12. Over.
0: All right, 8254, 12 axles, roundhouse, east lead. All right, guys, signal location, be coming your way, over.
1: Roger, signal indication, thank you.

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0: Gotta go find a Frederick.
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0: Alrighty, we're on the west end and my driver's gotta go.

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2: Roger, go ahead.
1: 01704.
2: 01704.
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2: 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LPC. Mainline change. So the outbound crew is not on duty until 15:45. So y'all said, I don't have anywhere to bring you in the air here. So the outbound stuff will either hold back or when the dispatch brings down, we'll leave it there. But talk to the dispatcher about it.
3: Setting bad orders in the hamster rolls and leaving off the runner here. Have to get back to you, or my relief will have to get back to you.

0: like one car to get off this crossing. 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
1: Platform is clear. 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
0: 3. 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

0: Units of Fulmer, dispatch answer. No. 3702, Lincoln Northtown, Marshall to the scale, over.
1: Okay.
0: Alright guys, thanks. Signal location, BSF Homer Special.

You guys just dropped this at 6307 on Central. Alright, very good. I'm going to ask the location.

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1: Roger that. 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
1: Roger, so clear back for a pin.
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0: Lincoln Northtown, looking to come in, over.
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0: We're tucked away in five track here.

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0: Lincoln, North Town, counting the clear, back for a pin.
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1: Roger.
0: Back for a pin.
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1: Wilmer Yard.
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0: It's going to be the BNSF 473-864.
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1: Oh, FUBAR.
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0: Seven track.

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1: Lumber Yard.
0: Hey, yeah, are you okay to come out of here at 5? I heard some chitter chatter. There's somebody coming in. We're ready to go out of 5 and make a double 17 report.
1: They're a little short on time. We'd have them do their belly set out to 7 track. Once they go back over to 2, you guys should be able to. They got to get power to the house too, and then you guys should be able to take off.
0: All right, I'll stand by and wait.
2: Yep. They could probably double up to 17 if they want. I still got to pull up and make her cut. Well, hell, they got to get head over to it. Yeah, I guess we'll do our thing here.
1: Yeah, I'll just wait for you.

Atlanta, Southwest, on dispatcher answering channel 70, over. The thief runner on Main 2 into the yard and get him off the train. Are you able to bring it down to Coon Creek and set it down and then set on behind this westbounder and follow him all the way west?

Sounds good. 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IBS at 5256, the track inspector's doing heat runs. 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

0: to stop.
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1: Yes, 3702, go ahead, over.
0: Afternoon, Becky. Looking for headroom out of the east end, please.
1: Headroom one time off the east lead, over.
0: That is correct.
1: All right, copy that. Signal indication, over.
0: Signal, thank you.
1: You're welcome. 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

Atlanta, Southwest have dispatch, you're answering the old train. Go ahead. Work at the bluff today. Okay, as soon as I get a route through university, we'll get you going.

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Thanks. I'm moving on.

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0: 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Three units to the house off the east lead in about 5 minutes.
1: Three units off the east lead to the house. Signal indication, over.
0: No, thank you.
1: You're welcome. Guys, have a great day. Over.
0: You too. Yes, 3702.
2: Oh, true holler. Can you get a ride at East End 17 switch?
1: Okay.

0: Sterner, Tuscola.
1: Oh, perfect. Thank you. Crew Holler, you can cancel that. You're going to need to go to the roundhouse here in about 10 minutes.
2: Okay.
1: Yeah, I'll see you at the roundhouse. I'll treat you. Air trade.

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2: Just let me know.

0: ahead. You're on. Call a woman, dispatcher.
1: Yes, that former dispatcher, over.
0: PSF 8254, dispatcher, Lincoln Northtown. When we can, we need signal off the east lead to double over and depart.
1: All right, copy that. Once the flight power clears, look for your signal off the east lead, headroom, depart. Let me know if you need anything else to get out of town, over.
0: Roger, will do. Thanks, Becky.
1: You're welcome. Being a sub-homer, dispatcher out.
2: Call on crew hauler, Mike.
0: Yes.
2: Hey, after you get those guys at the roundhouse and drop them off, hopefully they're going depot. If not, then you want to cruise over to 17 switch here. I'll be ready by then.
0: Absolutely.
2: Yep.

0: can I get a roll up when it's safe to do so?
1: Are you guys going to the hotel?
2: Oh, sorry about that.
1: No biggie.
0: Roger, Mile Post 132 on 535-57. Is this plate open? On track 1, number 535-57, release and clear of Mile Post 132, MP132 at 1538. 1538, is that correct?

0: Alright, Lincoln North Tower, we've got a signal pulling ahead.
1: Southwest on dispatcher answering. Go ahead. Okay, yeah, it happened just before transfer time, and I guess they were out there by that bridge, so I guess they're gone. I appreciate it. Thank you, sir. Venus, that's West Hempstead. Go ahead.

And it's at 7088 North Wilmer, dispatcher, over. Dispatcher, 10 more.

0: Claro. Although she's rushing University 7 in the clear, are you getting back behind 35th or just University? Okay, sounds good, thank you. And then how long until you're ready to go? Okay, sounds good. Just give me a holler when you're ready to go.
1: One more. Last one. Stopping. Stop right back there, 3702.
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0: 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Go ahead, over.
1: Venus 7088 North. Look for signals. Marshall sub to the bypass.
0: To the bypass. Signal indication, over.
1: Signal, thank you.
0: You're welcome. 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
1: You too.
0: Thank you. Venus left, Wilmer, dispatch route.

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How many drivers we got today? 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
0: Hi, we ended up clearing EOS East Wilmer when we doubled over. Is this signal ours? Did you put it back up for us, over?
1: I did put it back up for you to depart on, over.
0: Roger, thank you, Becky. We'll be taking off here in about 10 minutes.
1: All right, sounds good. Thank you. BNSF, Wilmer Dispatcher.

mind answering. Be a mainline change. Alpha's on duty, but you're probably not going to get put down for a little bit. We're going to wait for a train to clear up at Union Yard.

0: Reno, Southwest Tempest 5 for answering, over.
1: Reno, Southwest dispatcher, over.
2: I'm sorry about you. I guess my engineer already spoke with you, but again, we're ready to depart. Wilmer here, off. Over.
1: Oh, that was going to cost you, over. And worse yet, you told me up to do it, over.
2: Well, I know on my radio, I don't know if it's this week or what, but I heard him call and I didn't hear you answer, so. Anyway, thanks.
1: I'll forgive you this time, over.
2: Many, many.
0: Sunny day, 3 Hamburg supplies, conductor and engineer, both raised chroma current requirements have been met. Is that correct, over? Yes, that was something special.

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0: Track 1535-57 is deployed over.
1: Swoop in, then we'll work on you next, too.

CNSS 6240 South reporting clear on track 1 at 535-57 between milepost 59 and CTC Coon Creek at 1559-1559. Is that correct? All correct. You guys have a good day. CNSS, including Spectre.

Email Southwest, I'm dispatcher answering them. Okay. As soon as I get a route for your train, I'll bring you down to the tunnel. You bet. Southwest, dispatcher.

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0: Yeah, Becky, BNSF 7088 on the bypass here, ready to head towards Steelworks, over.
1: Alright, copy that. I'm off the bypass for departure west, over.
0: All correct, thank you.
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0: 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Y'all have a safe trip. Be in the West Texas 5-0.
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Over. Very good, thank you. 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
1: Milepost 58.2, approach restricting 36 miles per hour. In advance of the restriction at West Ellison.

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1: 8254 East, go ahead.
0: Yeah, guys, you're going to be there for one train. I'm going to get the track inspector back out for his heat run. So, one plus. I'll let you know when you can take a look, over.
1: Roger, pulling into Howard Lake, see one train and the track inspector. We'll let us know when we're going to see him.
0: Correct, over.
1: All correct, thank you.
0: You're welcome. 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
2: Sorry, Becky, 2863 to West Lead, both lights north lead and fleet for a little bit here if I can.
0: North lead in fleet for a bit. Alrighty. You can take a look, over.
2: Take a look. Yeah, we're non-PCT qualifier capable on this unit.
0: Alright, copy that. Thank you. 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
0: Thank you.
1: Funny cars.

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BNSF Wilmer Dispatcher, BNSF 7088, let's hold east of east, Donnelly, track inspector doing a heat run, we're... Cubrex, he is... I'll post 175 right now, over. Shouldn't be too long, over. Alright, thank you. BNSF, Wilmer Dispatcher.

0: 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Copy that. 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
1: That's
0: you're welcome. 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
1: 8254, answer, over.
0: Come on up, take a look at East Howard Lake. You made another one at Wyzetta, and we'll work that track inspector in when we can, over.
1: Roger that. Must be Howard Lake, take a look, one at Wyzetta. Thank you.
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0: 4,000 tons. It says it's blood.
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0: Thanks.
1: Hey, McCain Center,

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0: Ready. Here, head. 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
1: Roger, Venus at 5019 East on track 1 and 42-36, 42-36 from CCWR, junction switch to CCB Benson Y on main track. 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
2: That's at 5019 East, on track 1, 42-36, between CCWR junction and CCB Benson Y, 1819-1819, main line switches on, not updated, not used required, is that correct?
1: Roger, that's correct, over.
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0: units left. Wilmer Dispatcher, Venus 6241 West, over.
1: Venus 6241 West, answering, over.
0: Sounds like probably C1 there at Atwater. He's got me holding you there for now, over.
1: All right, sounds like a plan.
0: If you want to hold short of East Atwater off crossings, unless you want to take the siding, over.
1: West 3.
0: Well, since he's saying may have to meet them, let's hold short of East Atwater, over.
1: Sounds like a plan. Short of East Atwater.
0: Correct. Thank you. BNSF, Wilmer Dispatcher.

One more. Okay. Up.

0: Ready? Ready. There. 3 West. You got it. 2. Mike, you pulling 13 at all?
1: No.
0: West kick.

0: in there, Nate.
1: Yeah, I got some cars in there, and they're sliding your direction. There's brakes on them. I don't think they'll make.
0: Oh, we're not doing anything 13.
1: Hey, thank you.

0: I give those lights back?
1: We might need that first one more time.
0: All right. 2863,
2: we'll
0: over to
2: Pat. NSF 2863, go ahead, over.
0: Can I have the second light back? I'm done there. I can supply the signal change and stop. Would you leave the first one up for us?
2: All right, copy that. BNSF 2863, engineer can comply. Signal change to stop. Second signal, northly to City Line Junction. Is that correct? Over.
0: Second light's correct.
2: Copy that. Thank you. BNSF, Wilmer Dispatcher out.

0: Eight box clear, you ready?
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0: Yep, I'll stretch.

0: there for break, or I'm going to throw a couple more on?
1: Should be about four. It should be four in there.
0: You good with that?
1: Yeah, I think so.
2: Five West.

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0: Wesley Nate. Do you think you have room in three track for those six shots?
1: Little.
0: Okay. Try to go to three track with them.
1: Okay.
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0: I might have you guys put those somewhere else. Like.
2: Okay.
3: M. Abby Wilmer, Wilmer Yard, or.
4: I'm back in business, Nate.
5: All right, West Farmer Ground, back 10.
4: Farmer Ground, 10.
0: M. Abby Wilmer, go 17 track, power to the house, talk to West and Eat, please.
3: 17, power to the house, just the West lead to talk to.
0: West and East lead.
3: I misheard you. West and East. Okay, here we go. Wilmer, dispatch.
6: It's 5019, go ahead, over.
3: Start with the north. North lead.
6: West lead still switching out north lead. Over.
4: Wheels are gone, I'll give you the light back. You're back.
6: All right, thank you.
5: Three to a pin.
4: Three pin.
5: Two. West kick.
4: Kick it.
5: West stop.
4: Stop.
7: Good old and 16 east.
4: Good old, I'm ready.
7: You're ready? Cup's made, here it is.
4: Nate, am I okay to give that light back and let them guys in? 2863, Wilmer dispatch.
6: BNS stop 2863, go ahead, over.
4: Engineer can comply with signal change to stop first light, north lead, let them guys in.
6: Alright, copy that. BNS 2863 can comply signal change to stop first signal, north lead, Sioux City line junction. Is that correct, over?
4: Yeah, that's correct.
6: Copy that, thank you. You want to back up once they clear, over?
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6: Alright, copy that. Snacky snack time. Sounds good. Thanks, guys. BNSF Wilmer dispatcher.
7: Ready?
1: Yeah.
7: There.
5: BNSF 2941B, brake recovery complete. Consist ready. Out.
0: Mike Easley. Your threes can go 12. No, I lied. 11.
5: Kick west.

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Got it. Moving. 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

NSF detector. 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
1: Wilmer to the Wesley, are we okay to keep coming for 17? Over.
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1: Out of the way. Thank you. Thank you.